In this infinite expanse, mysteries unfold, echoes of stories yet to be told.

wanna be at. 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Nobody's even looking me in my eyes. Then you take my hand, finish my drink, say, shall we dance? Hell yeah. You know I love you, did I ever tell you? You make it better like

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Back in the day, these checklists used to be on paper, but thanks to modern technology, we've got an iPad. So let's just go through the process and get this thing started. Wind balance, yes, I did do that. Passengers brief, no, I don't have any passengers, so I don't have to brief them. Seatbelt secure, yes, because you don't want seatbelts, flapping, if the door flies open or something like that.

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So let's just go through the process and get this thing started. Weight balance, yes, I did do that. Passengers brief, no, I don't have any passengers, so I don't have to brief them. Seatbelt secure, yes, because you don't want seatbelts

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1: Oh, yeah. All right. All right. Check this out. 1, 2, 3.

How you doing? Where you from? Hold on. Let me rephrase that. Where the fuck you from?

Spice Girl in the coupe, so sick, chicken soup. Walk in, kill the room, so sick, chicken soup. Spice Girl in the coupe, so sick, chicken soup. Walk in, kill the room, so sick, chicken soup. Chicken soup, chicken soup, chicken soup, chicken soup, chicken soup, chicken soup, chicken soup. Chicken soup, chicken soup, chicken soup, chicken soup, chicken soup, chicken soup, chicken soup, chicken soup, chicken soup, chicken soup, chicken soup, chicken soup, chicken soup, chicken soup, chicken soup, chicken soup, chicken soup, chicken soup, chicken soup, chicken soup, chicken soup, chicken soup, chicken soup, chicken soup, chicken soup, chicken soup, chicken soup, chicken soup, chicken soup, chicken soup, chicken soup, chicken soup, chicken soup, chicken soup, chicken soup, chicken soup, chicken soup, chicken soup, chicken soup, chicken soup, chicken soup, chicken soup, 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

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Can I feel that the energy? Can I feel that the energy? Can I feel that the energy? Can I feel that the energy? Can I feel that the energy?

Alright, listen. We are with a crew, it's coping tonight. Ain't nobody ready for what's happening now. We fly, we're new, no stopping tonight. Everybody looking on, flaking the crowd. We are with a crew, it's coping tonight. Ain't nobody ready for what's happening now. We fly, we're new, no stopping tonight. Everybody